0: lie, but sometimes he does it.
1: Estás escuchando RCPC, la radio como debe ser.

0: porque la buena música la escuchas aquí en RCPC.
1: By the mid-70s, Elvis had overcome his fear of flying, and in 1977, just 6 weeks prior to his death, Elvis agreed to do another television special. At the time, he also received an award for Moody Blue. The following performance is testimony to not only the remarkable strength of Elvis's voice, but the amazing talent that was his right to the end.
2: Touch.

0: Yeah, last night was easy, man. It was easy. You guys found the perfect location to do it.
1: You think you'd do it again after?
0: Yes.
1: Right?
0: Yeah. We will make sure that we have some sort of insurance before we do it again.

I want to thank you for dancing so beautifully. Well, looking forward to my next time in this house. In this beautiful house. Thank you very much. It's truly beautiful.